0: 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Kasunod yung statement ni Sirting Ledesma. Sirting Ledesma ay ang presidente ng Table Tennis Association of the Philippines, mga katropa. Kasunod po natin, tinignan po ito ni City Mayor Byron at ni President Ledesma.
1: Academy of Sports, our international technical officials, referees, scorers, and game officials, talented players, coaches, supportive parents, and chaperones, our distinguished guests, members of the media, and of course, my fellow Puerto Princesans. For the fourth time, Puerto Princesa is truly honored and excited to host the 2026 World Table Tennis Youth Contender, bringing together some of the most promising young table tennis players from around the world in the under-11 to under-19 categories. And this year is even more special because for the first time, Puerto Princesa is also hosting the World Table Tennis Feeder Series. We are truly grateful to the World Table Tennis and the Philippine Table Tennis Federation for giving our city the opportunity to host this prestigious international competition. The participation of players and coaches from about 25 countries, together with their parents, chaperones, international officials, and members of the media, makes this event a truly global gathering. For Puerto Princesa, this is more than a sporting competition. It is an opportunity to welcome the world to our city and to strengthen our position as an emerging destination for international sports and sports tourism. To our international guests, may your stay in Puerto Princesa be filled with inspiring memories, wonderful experiences, and lasting memories. I hope that while you are here for the competition, you will also find time and the opportunity to experience the natural beauty, warm hospitality, and unique attraction that our city has to offer. To our players, coaches, parents, and officials, you are the heart of this championship. Your presence here is a testament to your hard work, discipline, perseverance, and passion for the sport. As you step into the table, onto the table, remember that you are not only representing your country, you are also part of a global community brought together by the love of table tennis. Compete with determination, play with fairness, and treat one another with respect. Because a true champion is defined not only by the medals and victories, but also by character, sportsmanship, and how you treat others.

food on the table. No need to economize there. You know there's all you can hold and more.

0: satisfy.
1: 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And it was there I met my Jesus. 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And then he put his arms all around.

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In the newsroom, no one watches as machines type pointless facts. 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

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In the newsroom, no one watches as machines type pointless facts. 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For the king of all the ages comes to claim eternal souls.

It seems that everybody about us says, tear that old lighthouse down. The big ships just don't pass this way anymore. 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Then my mind goes back to that one dark, stormy night when just in time I saw the light. 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

look around the world today, you see trouble and heartache on every side. But the Father says, don't worry, for I've called you by name and you are mine. So when the flames of affliction threaten to ravage your soul, when the mighty waves of strife threaten to wash over that old ship of Zion, remember that it won't be long. For Jesus said, friends, I'm gonna leave you now. 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And when he comes again, this corruptible is gonna put on incorruption. This mortal is gonna put on immortality.

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Psalm 24. 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
1: Yes, Lord.
0: We thank you.
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0: Psalm 24. 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
1: Admitting to a wrong won't be very effective if it's forced by someone else. To be acceptable to God, it must be sincere and heartfelt. Psalms 34:18 says, "The Lord is near to those who have a broken heart, and saves such as have a contrite spirit." If we're truly sorry for what we have done, we'll make it right with the person we've offended and take steps to make sure that it doesn't happen again. The result of this kind of confession is peace with God and man.

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1: Kim's own arrangement, along with the very lovely Prague Philharmonic Orchestra. How great thou art.

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1: Amen.
2: I love their spirit. What you see is what they is. I tell them all the time, they are my vitamins. They're my go juice. Mm-hmm.
3: I think the Collingsworths probably the best family group to arise in Southern Gospel in years. And they can do every kind of music. We call them Southern Gospel, but they can do every kind of music that there is. They can do it well. And these kids have really come into their own. And there's not a better piano player any place.
4: Really just like our own family. They're our kids. We tell everybody they're our kids. And you can't beat them. I don't care where you go.
5: Yeah, that's right. We're very proud of what the Lord's doing with them and for them and through them. And we know that the future is really bright for them, and we're tickled to death.

people talk about doing their thing. Some take drugs or anything for a fling. To a lot of folks, it is gluttony, or maybe even their pride. Some run down a friend until his influence has died. To others, it's their position or what their daddy has been. And some, it's their money to spend with no end. To some, it's a car or a home that they possess. To others, it's a diamond or how well they can dress. All these things in the Bible, we are told, will only bring vanity and cost us our soul. None of these things represent God's love. None will enhance the things of above. Do unto others as you would have them do. These kind of folks today are very few. Why, if you see your brother failing, don't look at him in doubt. Tell it to the Lord. Let him work it out. If you see a friend or a neighbor in need, go to his rescue. This is called a good deed. If you see a man who's drunk with wine, it's so easy to say, why, he's lower than a swine. Don't run down a man until you've stood in his shoes. Think about his soul. That's what he can lose. Why not stop and give him a hand? Take just a moment and tell him God's plan. The love of God is shown only one way. That's by you, my friend. What have you done today? Do you know a widow who's got children to feed? Did you call today to see what they need? Or were you afraid that it might cost you a dime? Or maybe keep you from being on time? Do you know a neighbor that's sick?

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Now, I hope that you don't think I'm pointing a finger at you. I'm just merely thinking out loud to see what I can.

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You see, I really have no selfish motive in mind. I'd just like to thank you, Lord, for all the other times.

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But void remained between me and where I longed to be, till childlike faith there built a bridge for me. And oh, what joy to walk this way! I follow Neil Peart's footprints all the way. And though the end of where I'm bound I may not see, I still choose to place my trust in Calvary. Now many years have passed since in my youth I weathered storms of doubt in search of truth.